0: 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Like we take care when we get a photograph clicked, we need to take care of every thought, word and action getting recorded on the soul. There is no retake in this recording, and it is an eternal recording which will always remain on the soul and go with us in the next birth.
1: If you wish to discuss your problem or have a question to ask or want to know your nearest Raj Yoga Meditation Center, write to us on awakening@pmtv.in or call us on 099-99-559-660.

0: 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No one can control me. Even saying in the morning when I get up, I have to go to work. You don't have to. You choose to. Nobody from office is coming to pick you up and take you from there. You choose to go to work because you earn. But by saying I have to, I start the day on a very negative note. Because then I make myself a victim. I have to do this. I have to do this. I have to do this.
1: Wonderful. In this way, you know, actually, once you have this feeling, oh, so then again half of the problem finishes off when you know that nobody is doing that to me. You know, actually problem itni badi nahi hoti hai, problem yehi ho jati hai ki koi aur mujhe control kar
0: raha. Absolutely. And wo hame acha nahi lagta.
1: Ha, ye situation
0: hame acha nahi lagta.
1: I would like to share this experience that, you know, this is the feeling we have so many times that I am feeling suffocated, but it's because of them. But nobody else is suffocating me. Yes. Suddenly
0: I dar vash us tarah se unke samne nahi bol pa rahi hu, lekin wo mera dar hai. If I can overcome that fear, wo dar kisi bhi karan se ho sakta hai. If I can overcome that fear, main apni baat ko samne rakh sakta
1: hu. Wow, situation actually is not important, you know, those people are not important.
0: So ye people have to understand, nobody controls me. No one can control me, and I cannot control anyone else. Bottom line. So remove the word I have to. Because have to bolne se aadhi energy sari finish ho jati hai. Have to ki jagah I choose to do this. Or I want to do this. Main karna chahti hu. Even jo, kyunki hum bahut bar sambandho mein bol dete hain, aapki wajah se maine ye kiya, aapke liye maine ye kiya. Nahin.
1: I want to do it for you.
0: For you. Yeah. It's trying to create a favor. I'm doing it for you. But actually it's not. Yes, I can say ke I really like you, and that's why I want to do this for you. You know, but I'm doing this for you. Don't do it if you don't want to. Nahin karna, nahin karo. But don't, you know, make yourself a victim. Kyunki wo main bechara.
1: Achha, haan, wo jo hai na feeling. 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I change because of you.
0: Yeah, so I don't change because of you. 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To usse jo hamari visheshta bhi hai, tolerance power visheshta hai, lekin wo ban jati hai ek negativity. 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It's my choice. And that's why we keep saying every step, your choice, your choice. 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Nobody's getting it done from you. But control mera kis par actually hai? 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
1: Lekin wo jo emotions, jo man, jo feelings hain, wo itne flow mein hote hain Sahaj Shivani, kai baar, even if it's positive or negative, it's in such a big flow ki we don't even feel ki we can control it.
0: No, it's not that. 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At a time, मेरा ध्यान एक ही चीज पर जा सकता है, या मैं अपनी तरफ ध्यान दू या आपकी तरफ ध्यान दू, राइट? लेकिन मेरा ध्यान आज सारे टाइम इतने सब लोगों की तरफ है, हे ये ऐसे, ये ऐसे, ये ऐसे, ये ऐसे, तो अपने लिए तो फिर तुरंत कहेंगे टाइम नहीं है, यू नो, क्योंकि जब किसी से भी हम कहते हैं कि 15 मिनट 20 मिनट इस सेल्फ मास्टरी को आप लर्न कर सकते हैं, हम क्यों

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